0: 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Hip-hop, jazz, neo-soul. 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

Question. 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Ain't really big as they seem. I never say anything. Everybody got their thing. Some make millions. Other make memes.

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Now, what's more special than you?

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Special shout going out to everyone tuning in Mexico. 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

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Special shout going out to Minneapolis. Thank you so much for turning us on and leaving us on. We are 100 Hip Hop and R&B FM.

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I'm Kamen Kelly. 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

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Now don't forget, on the weekends, we set things on fire. Even though they fire right now while we slow jam on After Hours. On Friday, you got DJ Drake and DJ Ebony. 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

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Now, we continue to be the home for some of the best personalities on the net. So, DJ Ebony, I went Friday night for the Friday night house party. So, if you're into house music, you're a house head, this is definitely the thing for you. So, if you want a break for love, French kiss, things I like, or you want house music all night long, you can check out the Friday night house party at midnight on 100HipHopAndR&B.fm. But right now, we're slow jamming, and this is called After Hours, baby.

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These slow jams got you feeling like you're getting a massage right now, doesn't it? It's funny how songs can just play on your psyche and your mental. I like it though, so I'm gonna keep moving right now. I got plenty of more where that comes from. My name is Cayman Kelly, and thank you for being here tonight, live from the MIA on After Hours.

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1: 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My name is Kamen Kelly. 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

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So if you're into house music, you're a house head, this is definitely the thing for you. 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

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Yes, indeed. This is After Hours. My name is Kami Kelly, and we are slow jamming right now.

You know, we're all human, and you know, we're all sexual beings too, so it's lovemaking is just

you know, this song wasn't really made, you know, to be a song. You know, it's more of a vibe. It's the light slow. It's the sexual infrastructure of lovemaking.

My name is Kami Kelly. This is After Hours, where we slow jam each and every night right here on R&B Hip Hop Radio. So something else that I wanted to point out to you. My brother, Rick Noon, I've been knowing Rick for a long time, good guy, has a different type of countdown show for you. It's called Top 10 Now and Then, where you hear him count down the old school jams from back in the day combined with today's hits. Real cool. So it's the Top 10 Now and Then. Happens every Saturday on R&B and Hip Hop Radio. So be sure to check out Rick, my man. My name's Kami Kelly. Again, this is After Hours, where we slow jam R&B and Hip Hop Radio.

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My name is Kim and Kelly. This is After Hours, where we slow jam. Yeah, do it for the grown folks. We are R&B and hip hop radio, and it's time to break it down. I want to send a shout out to Los Angeles, New York, and Atlanta. Thank you for listening to us on TuneIn. We sincerely appreciate you, family.

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Special shout going out to Rochester, New York. Yeah, Rochester's on the check-in. 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

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And of course, we always love to give shout outs to those that support us. Thank you so much for turning us on and leaving us on. To our friends in Spain, we love you.

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0: live from the MIA, taking you back when we used to run, catch, and kiss, and spin the bottle. 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

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And we have people that are listening from all over the world. And we thank you so much for turning us on and leaving us on. Big shout going out to everyone that's tuning in from Switzerland. We appreciate you.

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We would like to send a big shout out going out to the Big Apple, New York City. 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
1: So what you gonna do when you get out of here, Jedi?
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Yours truly, Eric Lee. Good Saturday to you, man. I'm about to be in here and play nothing but the hottest joints all over the net. I want to thank you for taking the ride with me. It's about to go down right here on 100 Hip Hop.

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Kalani, and I want to shout out everyone listening. A big shout out to you for listening. I thank you, and I need you to check in. Let me know where you're listening at, because you know we've gone global, right? 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

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Pull up, we can party some more. Yeah, got this drink in my cup. Got a young feeling so throat.

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Inspiration with me, Coco Lonnie, in here. And I know you love the music that we have here. 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

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I want you to take it off. Take it off, take it off, take it off. 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I want you to take it off. 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Take it off. Take it off. Let me see it. Let me see it. Baby, come here. Baby, come here. Let me come here. Come here. Let me greet it. Let me greet it. I don't want it. Baby, I need it. Take it off. Take it off. Clothes look better on the floor. Better on the floor. Good girls get down on the low. Down on the low. And she gon' do it like ready, set, go. Set, go. And she gon' ride it like she's sliding down the pole. Sliding down the pole. And let me slide up in that thing. I'm the pleaser. I'm the pleaser. I'm tryna have that body shaking like a seizure. Like a seizure. I'm tryna have that body. So take it off. Take it off. And if you like me, you a. Take it off. Take it off. Take it off. Lights off. Lights off. Lights on. Lights on. Lights off. Lights off. Lights on. Lights on. Lights off. Lights off. Take it off. I want you to take it off. Take it off. Take it off. Take it off. Lights off. Lights off. Lights on. Lights on. Lights off. Lights off. Lights on. Lights on. Lights off. Lights off. Take it off. I want you to take it off. Take it off. Take it off. Do you know you with a boss? With a boss. I don't care how much it costs. How much it costs. If I tell you to take it off. Take it off.

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0: in heels. 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Fall in love every time we link. 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
0: You a dog, I'm a dog, we can keep it in the streets. 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Yeah, we both outside. That's my type.

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We want to send a big shout going out to all our listeners in Germany. 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

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And listen, if you're on Twitter, make sure you follow me at Kokalani. That's C-O-K-A-L-A-N-I. I would love to follow you back. And if you are listening right now, you know we love you. Got to send a shout out to everyone listening on TuneIn app right now. I'm Lisa checking in from Wisconsin. We got Mike checking in from California. And we got a lot of people checking in from various parts of New York, Brooklyn, Queens, and Texas. Yeah, a lot of people. Thank you so much for listening to R&B and Hip Hop Radio, your station for every generation.

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And I want to thank you for listening. We got so many people listening all over the world. Big hello going out to you out in New York. Hello going out to Christina and the crew in Atlanta checking in, L.A. And a big hello going out to you listening in London. Yeah, thank you so much for listening to us on TuneIn. 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

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Want to send a big shout going out to everyone that's listening in Atlanta, Georgia. Atlanta, Georgia is checking in without a doubt. Thank you so much for turning us on and leaving us on.

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I want to thank you for listening. We got so many people listening all over the world. Big hello going out to you out in New York. Hello going out to Christina and the crew in Atlanta checking in, L.A. And a big hello going out to you listening in London. Yeah, thank you so much for listening to us on TuneIn. 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

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B-Town is on the check-in. 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

wasn't really made, you know, to be a song, you know. It's more of a vibe. It's the light slow. It's the sexual infrastructure of lovemaking.

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0: You have it locked on 100 Hip Hop and R&B FM, your number one station for today's R&B, hip hop, and throwbacks. We have people tuning in from all over the world. Special shout out going out to everyone listening to us in Brazil.
1: Yeah. Give it to me now. Give it to me now. 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Give it to me now.
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0: 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It's R&B and Hip Hop Radio, your station for every generation with me, Koga Lani, in here. And I got to send a special shout out to you right now if you are listening in your car right now because you have that Wi-Fi connection. Yeah, especially if you're in the new Buicks, the Chevy Impalas. Yeah, it's so awesome to have Wi-Fi in your car. And I thank you so much for listening. Yeah, why should you sit through all commercials or pay for music when you can get it for free? 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
1: 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Hey, that song right there was off the first album I ever made. It's called Reasonable Doubt. Also, was fortunate enough to be blessed by the presence of Queen. Just the Queen, man. I want to say R&B, I want to say hip-hop.

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0: I'm making short-term goals when the weather falls.
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0: I just had to test.

One more time for Miss Mary J. Blige, yeah. Okay, all right. We might be at 8. Oh.

Poppin' R&B FM, your number one station for today's R&B and throwbacks. We want to send a big shout out going out to our neighbors. Yeah, right across the border. Canada has got it on lock. And thank you so much for turning us on and leaving us on. It's 100 Hip Hop and R&B FM.

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0: Thank you, Tierra Wack. Thank you for FOXing with a girl. 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

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Big shout going out to Chi-Town. That's right, Chicago is on the check-in. Thank you so much for turning us on and leaving us on. We are 100 Hip Hop and R&B, FM.

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We appreciate you. There's a whole lot of you, so we thank you.

These jams got you feeling some type of, but it's okay to feel good all over. This is live from the IA.

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We are your number one station for today's R&B, hip hop, and throwbacks. And of course, we always love to give shout outs to those that support us. Thank you so much for turning us on and leaving us on. To our friends in Spain, we love you.

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